I'm not gonna sing, I wanna say it straight so that you don't miss a thing. 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You're turning pink into a view. Could be the color of your toes, to your eyes, to your clothes. Damn, nobody really knows, cause it all just kinda glows. Could be the smell of your perfume when you walk into a room. Doesn't matter what I do, I'm seeing 50 shades of you.

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1: Backings, Buddha, look up, I'm flying, yeah, I'm free now, see now, society's time, me release now, fuck crazy, I'm finna go see now.

ever say no to return to the floor, you're wrong. Wanna test my crew?

from black and white. Nobody knows a thing about what's wrong or right. There's only darkness down the road, but you're the light that's shining through silver and gold. And I know I'll always be alright, by my side, by my side. In